People lust for fame, like athletes in a game. They break their collarbone.

only always. But you'll never know the pain of using a name you never owned. The years of forgetting what you know too well, that you

photographs, kissed you on the cheek. You never could believe they really loved you.

perhaps there's nothing there. But anyway, that isn't what I meant to say. I meant to tell about a story, since we all have stories. But I can't remember it anyway.